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2: 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That's KKH 9983 to the call. It's going to be your complete vehicle.
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0: 14.
2: 1-2 direct, if you didn't copy, the child's name is Katie, response to that.

0: by the name of Katie, wearing a blue sweatshirt, pants with bows, red hair color. Last known direction was westbound from the Holiday Inn. 381, who had negative results checking the cemetery. Cemetery's already been checked.
1: 22 copies. 21 copies.
2: Twenty-seven
1: key. 34.

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1: EL-22, that was Moon, bro.
0: That's 10-4.

0: together 48 situations, gonna be 617 Spring and Liberty State, and there's been people going in and out of the vacant residence. I'll just be checking.
1: Tap one.

you can clear this incident with a 106, and you can generate me an associated number for the address for the complainant in this state and classify it as a burglary.

0: clear the 106 for 1731. What was the address for the Berg? Is it the same?
1: It's going to be her address, the 99 Central Ave.
0: Copy.

0: you haven't already, could you alert Jamestown just in case she wanders that way?
1: So far, I'll let the dispatcher know.
0: Thank you.

0: 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What was the last landmark that you had checked you were covered in that area?
1: Roseland Park, and now I'm heading down Washington Street.
0: Copy, thank you.

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0: Man.
1: Fort Mayville, that's my missing person.
0: 10-4. The female from this call, yes.
2: Can
3: you repeat the last three? You were broken.
2: 6-9.
0: Copy. If it's a positive ID, if you'll just advise, anyway, I can notate time.

Hospital declared that SN-15 responds with ambulance 12 to the Walmart for a motor vehicle accident parking lot. SN-15 respond with ambulance 12 to Walmart for a motor vehicle accident in the parking lot, unknown injuries at the time. 20 fire 1447.

0: so forth.
1: 3-0 Maple, I have one out on field sobriety.
0: 10-4-20-50. 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

officer dispatched to Westfield respond to Johnson Estate Winery. Non-emergent at this time, a vehicle that was on fire is now out requesting it checked. 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Fire dispatch 2102.

0: Yeah,
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0: 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Going to be out with New York. 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
0: Yes, I can check both of them all back.
1: Or was it, P-E-C-K, or with a B as in Bravo?

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0: Please listen up, Carl. I was gonna have him respond. L3 and L1, did you copy? Can you back EL21, Lakeside Boulevard in Jackson?
1: 10, we're headed there now.

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1: You see, when I go up to the house, Remy Kelly just walked by us on the parade. I'll talk with her.
0: Simple.

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0: Curtis, that's Westfield, Morby, I'm sorry, Indian Creeper, from 95 Street. Dean to Westfield. Additional manpower is needed for the fire alarm activation 95 Street. Curtis, that's 2343.
1: Mark Markham, is that correct? Pepper, do you have a DOB? I'm not finding him in the in-house.

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1: Originally called that check to well-being, turned out to be Danielle Rayner. She was 1080. She believes that she should be moved along because her boyfriend was at one point when he was there, and feels it's not fair that she's allowed to stay there.

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1: 10400 14.

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1: Central.

0: Air Dispatcher Kennedy, your ambulance and crew mutual aid to Randolph. 42 James Town Street, the village of Randolph, for a 78
1: female.
0: A headache. There's a paramedic. Kennedy, your ambulance and crew mutual aid to Randolph, 42 James Town Street, the village of Randolph, for a 78-year-old female headache. Randolph has a paramedic on the scene. 0-5.

0: 7 of 8. 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I don't know. I'll take care of it when I get it.
1: 10-4-0-0-5-6.

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1: Hi, Jacob.
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1: 10-4.
0: J7, 7-8.
1: Copy J7.

However, the caller is now saying this could be an animal that's on the side of the building there instead of a person crouched over trying to window.

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1: 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Everything's 1080. We're going to be quick.
0: 10-4. 1-34.

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0: take out an aggravated harassment complaint, 25 Institute, Colorado State. 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
1: Copy.

Justin J. Quinn, 929-93, unwanted at the hospital. Outside of the emergency room doors right now, it looks like he's showing a warrant. I will check on that.

0: after arrival in the Grand area. Last seen where it's dark closed.
1: 10-4.
2: Turn 8-7. Extended, looking for an auto parts store. One of the security officers pointed them in that direction.

74 Assist City, All Stars now out of service. 303 West 5th, the high rise, apartment 902 for female difficulty breathing. Medic 74 Assist the City, 303 West 5th, the high rise, apartment 902.

0: Beleza.
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0: I spoke with the caller. Everything's 1080 here. Probably gonna have a new one that I don't want it.
1: 10-4. At the time they were hanging up, also they stated that Austin was appeared to be walking away. J3, could you work that way also? 321 new one for Austin there on one of there. Both cars, negative locals or NCIC, or orders between those two.

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Pepper.

ejector activation, 15 Benson Street between Willard and the dead end, coming from apartment number 1, called in by the alarm company. It is on fire 358.

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Dispatcher West, Joe Panamedic 72, EMS call, ALS response, 7546, Route 5, 74-year-old male lethargic, Westfield, Conomatic 72 ALS, 7546, Route 5, in Florence Beach, McKinley Road, for a 74-year-old male lethargic, ultimate mental status. Alright, dispatch 410.

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0: V-O-R-D-E-L-L, middle initial B, Wheeler, last name, date of birth, 04-22-1995.
1: Okay.

0: And I did not copy what 22 was advising, and he is negative.
1: He was advising of the same, of that vehicle search.
2: Just advising on a vehicle search.
0: All right, copy.

the female is the protected party. Correction. Yes, female is the protected party, as a stay away. And Angel, Carmona, Sanjay, I thought it was the male half.

Texas Fire Rescue 1 and Engine 3, assist the PD to the Chadwick Bay Marina between Dock C and D. For a female that is in the water, request assistance. Possible mental health problem. Rescue 1 and Engine 3, PD requesting your assistance to the Chadwick Bay Marina between Dock C and D. Charlie and David. For a female that is in the water between the dock. Possible mental health problem. Bunker firefighter.

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1: Tougher. And, sir, do you want this as an late emergency or just keep it Dunkirk?
0: Not vocational advice.

16 Sunfire Ambulance 1, Engine 3, County Medic 74, JLS 220 Skyler, Apartment 12, 65-year-old female difficulty breathing, cardiac issue. Engine, correction, ambulance, engine 3, County Medic 74, ALS, 220 Skyler, apartment 12, for 65-year-old female difficulty breathing, asthma, and a cardiac issue. And some fire,

in Sunfire Ambulance 2, Engine 4, 670 ALS. Yeah. 508 West 7th Street, the first floor apartment for a 31-year-old female diabetic. Ambulance 2, Engine 4, Cosmetic 70, ALS. 08 West 7th Street, first floor apartment for a 31-year-old female diabetic. 610.

ambulance to ALS response at the current time. 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Holquist Place, 715 Falconer Street, room 3315, for a 95-year-old male, difficulty in breathing. Ambulance to ALS, 715 Falconer Street, Holquist Place, room 3315, for a 95-year-old male, difficulty in breathing. 660. Correction, ambulance one.

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1: Four
0: 0625.

natural gas in the residence, 68 Livingston Avenue. 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

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Do you have an exit available 46 this way, flatbed for New York, Mike, Hotel Charlie 7844.

underneath the base, Jurassic Wind Park. Seven.

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0: Got a report of a despondent 16-year-old, 5-1-6-0 Route 5, Thomas Bunker, between the Woodlands Drive and Bayshore Drive.

of the 10th of last evening, 854 Prendergast Apartment 2. The caller is in the lower apartment. Subject in question is in the upper. She hasn't seen her. There was no excessive mail buildup. But the callers, there was no way that they would be on it.

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1: And rescue one.
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1: For all you flying, close radio fire in the 39.

make contact is having the service. The caller should be sitting on the porch. She's alleging that somebody used her washer and dryer in the apartment.

Step 4. Can you swing by the clinic and pick up the package for Jill?

0: one, sir. If you take a motor vehicle deer accident, it's Route 60 in Nelson Road.
1: Any injuries?
0: No injuries. He's still alive, but they dragged it off the road, though.

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1: Hang on.
0: You sorry, I'll be clear.
1: I'm sorry.

0: proximity.
1: Sorry, yes, acknowledge our unit's called, you know, 12 driver.
2: Ambulance driver.
1: 12 officer.

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1: ML 15 mobile. 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

0: normally share anyone.
1: Yeah, I was really late. He's coming from Lincoln. She wants to head up here. She'll miss you.
0: Thank you. I'll talk to her.

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1: Go to adrenaline contact and send him to court. And just let him know William's going to be glad to get in court today.
0: I'm talking with him.
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Standard EMF 7714 Walker Road. West of Portland, Brockton. Respond standard 8714 Walker Road. Route 20 is a southern track. For left of 5 7 7 7 7 7 7 7 7 7 7 7 7 7 7 7 7 7 7 7 7 7 7 7 7 7 7 7 7 7 7 7 7 7 7 7 7 7 7 7 7 7 7 7 7 7 7 7 7 7 7 7 7 7 7 7 7 7 7 7 7 7 7 7 7 7 7 7 7 7 7 7 7 7 7 7 7 7 7 7 7 7 7 7 7 7 7 7 7 7 7 7 7 7 7 7 7 7 7 7 7 7 7 7 7 7 7 7 7 7 7 7 7 7 7 7 7 7 7 7 7 7 7 7 7 7 7 7 7 7 7 7 7 7 7 7 7 7 7 7 7 7 7 7 7 7 7 7 7 7 7 7 7 7 7 7 7 7 7 7 7 7 7 7 7 7 7 7 7 7 7 7 7 7 7 7 7 7 7 7 7 7 7 7 7 7 7

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Special, you Ripley, County Medic 72, ALS team up, calling Collins Manor, 80 West Main, Apartment 205, 77-year-old male, ultimate death, off reaction medication. 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

0: That's up to you guys there. Whatever you want to do, let me know.
1: I'm going to the lift assist the drivers there. I don't have a driver on board, just myself, and I can't drive me in the back at the same time. Dispatch Westfield to that call if Rockton doesn't get a crew.
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2: Dispatch to Westfield, this is the LSU, 7913, Salton Road, just into Puffy and Breezy. Here to Westfield, LSU, 7913, Salton Road, just into Puffy and Breezy. 933.

0: 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Ambulance 291 is en route to Portland.
1: Well, Sabbath 291 respond to the Felton Road call. I'm going to send ambulance 70 to the Portland call.
2: 42 to base.
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4: 0935. Did you have the 41 walk the road and
2: we'll send the ambulance to see William. 7112 GNW 7112.
5: 9 County EMS units, disregard the tone. County EMS units, disregard the tone.
2: Basil, be alert.
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0: So the domestic pop up, is it in progress?
1: 0938.
0: See if I handle that up right here shortly.
2: Well, they want to file a report after 3 o'clock, 3016.
0: I'll copy. I'm going to sit down. Thank you.

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2: 42 to base. Base. Oh, there, driver's side.

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One. Flavania, Kent, calling West Oak Hill Road. Exit on the trip. 915, fire dispatch.

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0: Hold main in front of McGinnis. The plate's obstructed. I'll get to you in a second.
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2: Across the roadway.
1: 951, you're referring to Hollow Road. Cherry Creek, but 3 miles down across the roadway with phone line, Blair. There you go, 730, referring to Hollow, Big Mike, Everett, Burr Road. 951, 3 miles down.

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Map partners needed for the tree down on Farrington Hollow Road. Cherry Creek, second activation. Map partners needed for the tree down on Farrington Hollow. 955, fire dispatch.

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1: 10-4-star-411, 956.
2: Very dispatch, ambulance 291 is on location, Westfield Hospital.
1: Ambulance 291 out of the hospital, 957.
3: Four and six hundred. Dispatch, I'm here responding to the scene.
1: 10-4-star-413-957.
4: I'm MHA-31 water unit 14 for an unruly male. It was some type of relay transfer, then I was transferred to this caller, the volunteer receptionist. Doesn't have anything further other than a couple employees are outside with this individual. Couldn't give me a description or anything else.

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1: You can show me clear and close out that lost property.
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0: 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We're going to be 98. Driver was advised for 1172, 5091, and 06B, boy.
1: Can you repeat the last two?

0: In case you haven't received a report, there's a disabled motor vehicle in the southbound lane of Route 430 blocking the lane between Warner's Bay and Summit Avenue in Maple Springs.
1: Fire dispatch, ambulance 271, Ripley's at Westfield Memorial Hospital.
2: Send for ambulance 271, 1007.

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Something took off, but I wonder if anybody in the store knows about it or not, or if there's any damage.

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1: we're going to be clear. 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
0: And 31.

0: Sure, go ahead.
1: No response out of Faulkner. We got an all-star election ahead of that way also.
0: Okay.

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1: Yeah, 23.
0: The quality and had a 19 subject and Brendan and Gannon, two vacuum cleaner staff. This time he blocked himself in his room as soon as the staff member wants to pursue charges and have the issue addressed as auditor.

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1: We transfer a corner for the Portland call to the city, please.
0: That's 10-4. She's in pain. We're attempting to track her down. Oh. This time.
1: Christy, thank you.
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0: 574.
2: Do we have an ETA on Elmsburg? I assume this will be a local.

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1: E734-2026-3746-8 will be en route to the 127 Gregory Street address.

suspected of false injury must be sent to respond 4 South Elder Street between Main Street and West Everett. The 9-year-old male, some type of allergic reaction, hives and a fever. A 9-year-old male, allergic reaction, hives and a fever. 45, fire dispatch.

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1: 398, you copy?
2: 10-4.

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1: Yeah, we need an A. Burgess here, neighbor 5191. 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

0: Three Mile Charles Vineyards, 240 Temple Street, apartment 801, general illness. And so response, Gator Vineyards, 240 Temple Street, apartment 801, for general illness. Friendly fire left, so.
1: Fire 12 on hold.
2: To take care of that one subject.
0: Yeah, number 57.

40 to the base. Unable to get the vehicle started. She's going to contact either Minkos or AAA. She has been advised that if she can't get it moved by the end of the day, she will have to call somebody to have it towed out of there.

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13 standard call. I'm on Cushing Street from the middle of my plane. 425 Cushing between Union and Orchard. 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
1: Washington on Washington Street. Silver pickup, two males. 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
2: Will be served. You show up with Hughes quick.
1: 1224.
3: 7 3 4 go.
1: No, I'd have 3-4.
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1: Careful.
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1: Full place would be 8148 November Golf. 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
0: So, the 8 flavors in New York.

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0: Hey, Thomas.
1: Hi, this is something weird about my suspect if he wrote his empty course stop and hold sheet, which is a few charges.
2: East 6 at Central Ave. Caller will be in a red trailblazer next to the city line.

0: Aqua. Northlake, Hawthorne Avenue, 17 Hawthorne Avenue, Lake Avenue, Southlake Drive, Emil falling off of bicycle, 148, Emil falling off of bicycle, 148.
1: Ambulance 211 arrived at the hospital.
2: 211 hospital, 248.

0: Right.
1: And
0: what's
1: 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What's the name?

car has no plate on it. Looks like it's been on the field somewhere for a while. I found a expired registration on the dashboard for 24. It's in New York Red. Kilo Hotel Pablo, 3368.

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1: Doing a 1118 Newell Road between the Airport Road and the 90. Unwanted subject. 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
2: 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Alpha Romeo 13 Hammond. Alpha Romeo 13 Hammond. Alpha Romeo 13 Hammond. Alpha Romeo 13 Hammond. Alpha Romeo 13 Hammond. Alpha Romeo 13 Hammond. Alpha Romeo 13 Hammond. Alpha Romeo 13 Hammond. Alpha Romeo 13 Hammond. Alpha Romeo 13 Hammond. Alpha Romeo 13 Hammond. Alpha Romeo 13 Hammond. Alpha Romeo 13 Hammond. Alpha Romeo 13 Hammond. Alpha Romeo 13 Hammond. Alpha Romeo 13 Hammond. Alpha Romeo 13 Hammond. Alpha Romeo 13 Hammond. Alpha Romeo 13 Hammond. Alpha Romeo 13 Hamm

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0: Yeah, 6627, 394, suspicious situation, male subject island vehicle running down the side of the road.
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0: 也挺难那个。那不会有那种太快了。
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0: dispatched to Cherry Creek and Ellington EMTs on the in for the amount of call. 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It's just 1422.
1: Missed us, however.
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1: Copy. 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
1: Watch him. 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
1: 한국.

0: 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The 10 alarm for teller motion.
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0: 411, are you going to be all set for a landing zone or any additional?
1: For 1431.

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1: Tougher Taker, 411. Working 32.
0: Right.
1: Chief, are you going to be the ground contact? Ground hunter.
2: David, 3 for me, 1, 6 for me.
1: 14, 33.
0: Go ahead. ETA.
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0: Copy that.
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6: And is the individual that Steve Burnett has paperwork for.

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0: Platform level 382.
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0: And for CPD also has a warrant formal.

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1: You have to meet us in 7 at the interchange. 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

0: just spoke to the caller. She's currently in Mayville. She is headed that way.
1: Yeah, that's 10-4. I'm on a new phone call.
0: Yeah.
2: How far just

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3: 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I think there's a file form for him through different agencies.
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0: 67. 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
0: Negative result. Subject left yesterday. Is reported to be staying in Erie County now. Have the address in the narrative.
2: I've been reporting on all much in trouble if you need to clear with the narrative.
1: 1455.
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0: 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Able 3-8-8-2.
3: 8-2.
0: On well, impersonation of second degree warrant out of New York State Police Station for Paul A. Smith, 1225 of 65th.
4: So, 3-4-0.

3 and J1. Put you on the check will be 320 to Newlyn. The female in question lives in apartment 2. Apparently, she stated she was despondent. There's no paperwork at this time. They're just requesting a check will be. Be advised, Evergreen Estate is apartment number 8, but the female you're checking on, Chilling Cab, is apartment number 3.

0: Hey, Daniel.
1: 7-3-5.
0: Hey, everyone. Sorry, the information in the narrative. I'll be clear. Information for the earlier entry that I served is also in that narrative.
1: 15-35.

0: Canada.
1: Apartment 3 or 2?
0: 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Well, apparently she's in Canada. 2 and 3.

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Curtis, MGU Asheville, and Amos is a fireman recommendation 35-34, 394, between Wells Bay and Curtis, MGU Asheville, and Amos is a fireman recommendation 35-34, 394. Spoken heat, that's recommendation. Curtis, that's recommendation 41.

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1: 1542.
2: A2 Mayville.
1: A2.
2: I'll have that mail in custody for the warrant, and I'll be out for a little bit.
1: 10-4, 1543.

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0: Can I say that too? 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
1: Just going by the institution.
0: Okay. Looks like it's that booty day. I'm gonna go straight to the scene. Just if we can keep the equipment out of there, so I'd be better off, huh?
1: Well, copy, Stan.
0: Go ahead, Tina.
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0: 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I'm being Field line. 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
0: 0-6-49.
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0: one James Bond in here in Nevada was added to that last call. That it.
1: 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For 1553.

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1: I've been 320, well, I'll be 98.
2: 10-4, 54, 15, 53.

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0: 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James on J7 1080.
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0: So return 1558.
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0: for the parties upstairs. We're not hearing anything either. We end it.
1: An advisor of that, a fellow visitor.

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0: Ambulance 74 is out for the day.
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0: 311 Allen Mountain, New York, Hotel Kilo Charlie, 6924. Sound like you're ready tonight.
1: 1724.
0: Uncle Don Nicole voice.
2: Seven two nine.
0: I'm at 4614 Dean Road, town of Stockton. Number needed.
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1: The school, New York, Mike Dawes, also 9376.
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0: 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He's got a suspended non-driver ID only. He's also just their negative locals, no peace.

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0: Okay, very good.

Central Avenue, apartment 29, speaking with Anna Foster. She states that her 7-year-old son, Janus, is lost inside of her apartment. She needs help finding him.

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0: I'm going to be on a dedicated football standby at Chautauqua Lake School. You can issue a number and we'll let you know when we're back.
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0: 17, please. It's in the garage. James on J1, J7.
1: Oh.
0: Android 107, correction, 706. Sure, stream. The nail on the porch. Well, that's what trying to sell a 3D printed gun and a laptop. My partner's on the phone trying to get some more information.

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0: Okay.

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1: 17.
0: Advisor.

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0: 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Priority response, 3692 Middle Road, for an 86-year-old male fall victim of no injuries.
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0: 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Parties are going to be responding to this station.
2: Portland, Walker, is it?
0: 1725 Waterman. 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
1: Are you from 19?
2: 0161. 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

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It was not there. 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
2: Seven, seven, maybe we'll be clear for warning.
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0: Kaiser.
1: Yeah.
0: Anthony Jordan. And Emmanuel Cruz. K-R-U-I-S-E.

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0: 1906.

0: Evil.
1: In the upper end of K, printer, it was 10, 16, and 48. So it's going to be a blue dark.

En correcto. Driver, wounded plane has 1648 valid class B license, expires 10/16 and 27, and the second name is the RO, Willard Kramer, or correction, Lori Gullett, 3/1969. So does the negative local, please, and

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1: 7-7.
0: We checking the mail. Front of I-596, Ronnie Sacramento.

Sir, to set to Faulkner, CMS call standard response 4 South Dakota Street to evaluate the 9-year-old post-allergic reaction. Sir, to set to Faulkner, CMS call standard response 4 South Dakota Street to evaluate a 9-year-old post-allergic reaction. Sir, dispatch 21.

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1: Date of birth 10/12/1978.
0: Never mind.

a stray with some all-star, motor vehicle accident with injury, car versus bicycle, West 8th and Washington. Tinsel Paramedic 35, engine 3, respond with all-star, for motor vehicle accident, West 8th and Washington, car versus bicycle. Tinsel Fire 1927.

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1: 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And for, seems like you north of 8th and Washington.

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1: Eagle, Boston, North and South traffic. Washington, Elizabeth,
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0: 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Report smoke in a residence, 83 North Lake Drive.
1: Drive.
0: Transfer to substitute Chautauqua. North Lake for engine 253. Report of smoke in a residence. 83 North Lake Drive.

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officer dispatched to West Dunkirk with someone ulcer. EMS priority response, 10579 Temple Road, for a 43-year-old male with a head injury in the driveway. They're dispatched to West Dunkirk with someone ulcer. EMS call, priority response, 10579 Temple Road, for a 43-year-old male with a head injury in the driveway. They're dispatched to

0: what you got over there?
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2: 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Sir, dispatch to North Lake.
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0: Sir, dispatch. Engine 211 en route.
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1: Can you put me back on a previous call? 2026-5870. 2026-5870. 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
0: Yeah,

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0: We've got three numbers for you, if you could contact the owner. First one, New York, King, Sam, Yankee, 6726, KSY, 6726. Next one, New York, Mary, David, Charles, 1775, Mary, David, Charles, 1775, student sticker, 1651.

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